0: its allegations of corruption in the federal government. It's not clear what will change if the biggest challenger to the UK Prime Minister gets the top job. Recently elected MP and former Manchester Mayor Andy Burnham is expected to challenge Sir Keir Starmer, who is under immense pressure to resign as the British Prime Minister. John Rentall is from the UK's Independent and he's their chief political commentator. He's told the ABC, besides being more popular and charismatic, it's not known what will change if Mr. Burnham comes out on top.
1: Andy Burnham comes across as a much more relaxed and in touch, rooted character. But as for policy, we are not very clear about what the difference would involve.
0: If you've ever used Wi-Fi, then there's a 100-year-old science agency you need to thank for it. The CSIRO is capping off the milestone by remembering its decades of innovation that it's given to the world. Other achievements from the agency include plastic banknotes, the Hendra virus vaccine, and mosquito repellent AeroGuard. And now a quick look at the weather for across the capital cities. Tarndanya, Adelaide, partly cloudy with a max of 15 degrees. Narm, Melbourne, 15 and partly cloudy. And cooler in Nipaluna, Hobart at 13 degrees and partly cloudy as well. For Ngunnawal and Ngambri Country or Canberra, be partly cloudy and 14. Gadigal Country, Sydney, mostly sunny and 19. For Mugajin, Brisbane, morning rain with a max of 22 degrees. A shower or two in Borloo, Perth with a 19 degree max. And for Garamela, Darwin, 31 degrees and sunny. And that's been the latest from NIRS News.
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0: Hello?
1: Mrs. Parker, it's Jack.
0: Jack? Do you know what time it is?
1: Leo and me, we're at a hospital.
0: Hospital?
1: We were just having
0: Leo?
1: A few drinks
0: on? What do you mean having a few
1: doctor
0: drinks?
1: Doctor says you'd better come in.
0: Jack, what
1: please,
0: has happened
1: just
0: to Leo?
2: 70 Australians Jack? Aged under 25 will be hospitalised due to alcohol-caused assault in an average week. Don't turn a night out into a nightmare. Authorised by the Australian Government, Canberra. Spoken by P. Forrest, L. Sumner and A. Jarrett. You can walk my...

you remember very clearly the time when you were young and the tales your people told you of how your land and you were one. And you wonder where your freedom went as the fences split your land and as the white man's ways destroy your life. You try hard to understand. You watch your children playing, running innocent and free. But the winds of change are blowing strong, and you hate the things you see. Like a timeless, misty vision, you see your people's fate unfold. But the more you learn the white man's world, the less your dream times are told.

We all know smoking is bad for you, but what's even worse is smoking in your home around your children. 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So if you must smoke, please go outside and free your children from secondhand smoke. 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

Hi, this is Denny Hines for RAD, recording artists, actors and athletes against drink driving. Here's a simple word of advice. If you enjoy a drink when you go out, then keep it simple. 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Either drink or drive. 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
4: 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Also a cheerio out there to all our elders listening in. Hope you're enjoying yourselves and having a great day. Here's a track from Toby Keith.

0: Many older people believe that exercise is no longer something they should do. 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
1: Hi everyone, this is Sarah Storer for RAD, recording artists, actors and athletes against drink driving. I see a lot of things at gigs, mostly people having a good time and a few drinks. But what I'd hate to see is somebody getting behind the wheel after they've been drinking. Being even a little bit over the limit makes it too easy to lose control, possibly lose your life or that of a friend. Remember, music lives and you should too.

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I'm a Tunnerong woman from Northeast Victoria, and I'm here to talk about the Reading Writing Hotline. 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

0: thought we could get your mum over for dinner on Saturday and get it over and done with. 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
0: What was that?
1: Damn.
0: What is it?
1: Speeding fine and demerit points.
0: How much?
1: Enough.
0: Obviously going too fast then.
1: Yes, thank you. 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

0: Hey, Arnie. Got any money you can loan me?
1: Nah, sorry, Cassie.
0: Well, do you know about this book up you can do at the store?
1: Yeah. Tracy got into a lot of trouble using it, though. She said you have to be real careful not to get into too much debt. Her sons are buying stuff and putting it on her book up. Tracy found out she owed loads more than she could afford.
0: Thing is, I need food for the kids. So do you reckon I could give book up a go?
1: As long as you get it all in writing and pay the bill on time. Tell them it's only you who can buy stuff on the account and only buy things you need and can afford. And don't give your PIN number and make sure any bank account information you give is going to be kept safe.
0: Oh, thanks, Arnie. You're too deadly.
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0: You know, I've reckoned I've been charged too much for my mobile phone, and it never seems to work. It's always cutting out. I've tried to talk to someone at the phone company, but I'm getting nowhere. How can I make a complaint?
1: If you have a problem with your phone or internet, you can do something about it. You might be worried they're asking you to pay too much money. Or you might think your phone or internet doesn't work properly. Or you don't understand your contract. 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Write down what the problem is, when it started, and what you want the provider to do about it. 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The provider needs to acknowledge your complaint right away if you do it in person or on the phone. If you contact them by email, by post, or on their own website, they need to let you know they have received your complaint within 2 days. 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
1: Yeah! It's Brother Black and Transportable the Mix. Come there, watch them, loving
2: coming
1: it.
2: At ya.
1: Big up Organics and YMC.

scratching my head to know where things end. If it has to end, then why does it begin? So I keep to myself and I do what I do. Going back to my roots, it keeps me staying true. Scratching my head to know where things end.

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If it has to end, then why does it begin? So I keep to myself and I do what I do. Going back to my roots, it keeps me staying true. Scratching my head to know where things end.

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Yes, me and you. The only friends we have. This is no one. You gave me and you.

0: would you like to be me?
1: How would you like to be me?
0: To be me. Hey, brother. 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

We all know smoking is bad for you, but what's even worse is smoking in your home around your children. 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
1: Okay, I remember when we were little, we would hear Chichichuta in Makwea Pakala. That would be the grandmothers and the grandfathers being like, oh, you guys got to get up and dance, okay? Now we got to do the traditional dance.

heads. 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Alaji, alaji, meaning you gotta do it like this, you gotta do it like this. And when you'd hear, eh, that's when you knew they would be very proud of what you did.

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You see, the old way wasn't working, and so it's on us to do what we gotta do to survive. I hope I see more

Nick's driving closer to 60 k's an hour in a 50 zone. It's a residential area with cars parked on either side, so he veers into the middle of the road. But that's all right, nothing's coming the other way. A small child just ran out from behind a car, and Nick couldn't stop in time, just because he promised he'd be home half an hour ago. Speeding. What's your excuse? The Government of South Australia and the Motor Accident Commission ask you to stop. Think.

0: What are your rights if someone wants to search your bag? If the store sign says that they want to be able to check your bags to make sure you don't steal anything, then the seller can ask to look inside your bags, but they must not touch your things. You can say no.
1: Rights nya ngai luganyini, ingur store ango jabilgo, ungo nyakunja gunyundumba baganga. 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
0: If you say no, then the seller may ask you to leave the store or refuse to sell you anything. They may call the police if they believe you have been stealing or shoplifting.
1: Jingro nyundu wia wajarni, kas chuangul da jabini nyundu oil da pakanjago, munu jingro palojana nyundu la salamalanja wia. 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
0: The seller cannot force you to show them what's inside your bag or stop you from leaving. If the seller tries to make you show them what's in your bag or stop you from leaving, you can speak to the store manager or ask that they call the police to help you.
1: We are balorjana puto nyundo nyo undurni. 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

0: If you're starting or you're already in a relationship, sometimes it can be hard to know where to draw the line.
1: 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That crosses the line.
2: 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That crosses it.
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0: Hey, brother, what you doing?
1: I'm giving him my key card and PIN number so I can book up stuff.
0: What for? 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
1: Nah.
0: You know, you're supposed to keep your PIN number secret, don't you? 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
1: Yeah, you're probably right. 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
2: And yes, ladies and gentlemen, you're tuning in to the Straight Out Show here with Dre, and we're going to have you a very amazing show. But yes, we're going to be tuning you through about 3 to 5. So sit back, relax, and enjoy some amazing music. And yeah, but before I like to start, I'd just like to acknowledge all the elders out there. Hopefully they're having a wonderful day. Hopefully they keep teaching us about our culture so we can keep learning and so we can keep passing it on. Enjoy, ladies and gentlemen, and always remember to stay deadly.
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0: You know, my sister got a new mobile phone a while back, and she ended up paying way more than she thought she would. You should have seen her face when she got her first bill. I want a phone for myself, but no way do I want to get caught like my sister. What are the things I should check?
1: Before you sign up for a mobile phone contract, it's important that you fully understand what's included and what's not. Make sure you ask lots of questions and you get all the information you need. First, find out if you have reception in your area. Ask around the community to make sure other people using the same phone provider aren't having any problems. You don't want to get your phone home and find it doesn't work at all. Then find out exactly how much you have to pay so you don't get caught out like your sister. Ask, what is the minimum cost of the plan each month, including the handset? Make sure you know what you'll have to pay if you need to end the contract early. Ask what's included in the plan you're signing up to, how much data or internet use, whether social media is included, and how many texts and calls are included each month. Find out what you'll be charged if you go over these limits. Check what type of calls aren't included in the plan, like 1-3 numbers. Also, think about whether you want to get a contract at all, or whether a prepaid mobile would suit your use and budget better. Asking lots of questions before you buy will save you lots of problems and money in the future.
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0: My name's Ian Richmond. 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
1: Somebody call 911. Shawty fire burning on the dance floor. Whoa. What's up, Quan? Kingston.

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1: Hey, brother. I want to have a word with you.
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And you can also angana yang kalau internet la penting mana number aja mula jangka hkcompliance.gov/.gov.au

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I'm the Family Partnerships Coordinator at the Smith Family in Port Augusta, and you're listening to Umawarra 89.1 FM. Have a good day.

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Still, no, I'm young and tender, girl, and you got to, I'll be with you. 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

AAA Murray Country.